0: If you've spent any time on TikTok, Instagram, or listening to us lately, I Love It, I Love It, I Love It by Bella Kay is definitely stuck in your head on repeat. And I'm not complaining. It's one of my favorite songs out right now. Monday night, we had the chance to hang out and get to know 20-year-old rising star Bella Kay a little bit better.
1: Bella, first off, welcome to Nightly with Jade and Tyler. You've had such an incredible year so far. I Love It is exploding. And now you also announced the tour. How big is it going to be for you to take your songs and to see it in front of a live audience just for Bella Kay?
2: I'm so excited. I think performing live is one of the great joys of being an artist. It's so cool to see how the different songs translate live and how the crowd kind of feels, and you just kind of get the energy. It's amazing. I literally cannot wait. I'm so excited.
0: I recently read that your hit single almost didn't make it off the hard drive. What's the story behind that?
2: Yeah, so when I first wrote it, I had just written the chorus and the verse, and I posted it on TikTok, and like it didn't really do anything. I was like, okay, whatever. But I still was like, that doesn't necessarily mean I'm like, this is a bad song. So I still took it into the studio and I recorded it, and it was bad, like genuinely bad. It wasn't what you hear today at all. If that's the version of it got released, it would have been a different story. But I was like, this is bad. And then I had the MP3 or whatever, and I sent it to one of my collaborators, Alexis Kesselman, and she was like, yeah, it's cool, it's cool. And then we took it and made it kind of what it is today. If that hadn't happened, obviously, I Love It whenever it would have came out, I could have just left it on my phone.
1: The song is basically about knowing something is a terrible idea and loving it anyway. Is that the story behind the lyrics? Because I feel like that's everybody's life.
2: Yeah, I mean, that's 100% what it is. And that kind of sentiment is exactly who I am, so I'm with everybody on that, don't you worry.
0: If you're just joining us, that's hit music artist Bella Kay climbing her way to the top of the charts right now with her hit single, I Love It, I Love It, I Love It. If you want more behind the scenes moments of our chat with Bella Kay, check out the videos we've got on our social media right now at Nightly with Jade and Tyler. When you speed while driving, you have less time to react to whatever comes across your path. A sharp turn could take you by surprise. Another car could turn out in front of you. A large truck could brake suddenly. A pedestrian could be walking their dog. And you won't have time to course correct.
1: The speed limit doesn't just protect you. It protects everyone around you. So slow down, obey the law, and keep everyone on the road safe. Speeding catches up with you. Paid for by NHTSA.
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0: I've been living in an apartment pretty much my entire adult life and haven't really had any roaches to deal with. Well, you'll get that ant every now and then that will stumble into your apartment. But ant biology expert says that when you see an ant inside your home, you shouldn't squash it.
1: Wait, why? Because I'm going to tell you what, Tyler. My sister and I, we live on the bottom floor. Oh my God. Summer is hell. I told you, I went ahead and we cashed out on Amazon and I got one of those electric bug zappers, which is ridiculous, but it's very effective. But I'd be stomping on everything in the summer. So why wouldn't we be able to squish these?
0: They say when you squish an ant, it releases a distress signal and then more ants rush over to remove the body. So the best thing you could do is set it outside.
1: What? The ecosystem is crazy. You remember the movie Ants? And it was like, wow, they really have their whole own world down there.
0: Never leave a fallen Conrad behind, you know? You got to go get him.

0: the same.
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1: We're giving you nonstop hits back to back all night.
3: They say the holy water's watered down, and this town's lost its faith. Our colors will fade eventually, so if our time is running out, day after day, we'll make the mundane a masterpiece. Oh my, my, oh my, my love, I take one look at you, you're taking me.

0: I think we need DJ Baby Drew in the mix for this topic here because, hey, ladies, this is for you ladies. Guys are listing their girl flexes that instantly make them attractive.
1: Ooh, ladies, pay attention. We about to get some secrets.
0: Here's a couple. Number one, which I think is a big, big, big one, a sense of humor.
1: On a serious note, there's nothing more depressing than realizing that somebody who is super fine has no sense of humor. They don't get your humor. I mean, that's a love language in itself.
0: Another person said, we drank for free at every bar we went to because she had so much credit everywhere from trivia winnings. That's a flex.
1: That is hilarious. I thought it was going to be a story about her knowing all the bartenders. No, she's just great at trivia. Love it.
0: No, that is a red flag if she knows all the bartenders. Trust me, I dated a bartender before. How about problem-solving skills? One person explained, you and me versus the problem instead of who is to blame is so hot.
1: Sorry, but I have to agree. The damsel in distress act is not what you think it is, girls.
0: The ability to take responsibility and apologize.
1: And you know, my lady's got some pride. So if you can hunker down and be like, I love you. I actually love, last week you were saying, like, whenever you're a girl, might have a little moment of tension. It's like, you know we're best friends, right? We can take it down. And I love that.
0: Exactly. A few more here. These are flexes that guys have wrote on social media that instantly makes a girl attractive. How about curious about the world? One poster said, not necessarily smart, not necessarily worldly, but just likes learning and finds the world to be an interesting place.
1: Yes. That's somebody that lets you know they're grounded. They're paying attention to their surroundings. They're super in tune with what's happening inside and outside of their body. I like that.
0: There's a Barstool social media account that we go to. They ask the office a trivia question, like a smart one, like country has the longest and deepest river in the world, and stuff like that that me and my girlfriend, we do. And here's the last one, financial responsibility. Just be financially responsible.
1: As a woman, I get the ick when I see women out on like the first date, first freaking text exchange, and already you need help paying your rent. Girl, you don't need to be doing nothing outside. What are you talking about?
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0: Just good vibes, that's what.
5: More hit music than ever before, all night long.

0: I think we need DJ Baby Drew in the mix for this topic here because, hey, ladies, this is for you ladies. Guys are listing their girl flexes that instantly make them attractive.
1: Ooh, ladies, pay attention. We about to get some secrets.
0: Here's a couple. Number one, which I think is a big, big, big one, a sense of humor.
1: On a serious note, there's nothing more depressing than realizing that somebody who is super fine has no sense of humor. They don't get your humor. I mean, that's a love language in itself.
0: Another person said, we drank for free at every bar we went to because she had so much credit everywhere from trivia winnings. That's a flex.
1: That is hilarious. I thought it was going to be a story about her knowing all the bartenders. No, she's just great at trivia. Love it.
0: No, that is a red flag if she knows all the bartenders. Trust me, I dated a bartender before. How about problem-solving skills? One person explained, you and me versus the problem instead of who is to blame is so hot.
1: Sorry, but I have to agree. The damsel in distress act is not what you think it is, girls.
0: The ability to take responsibility and apologize.
1: And you know, my lady's got some pride. So if you can hunker down and be like, I love you. I actually love, last week you were saying, like, whenever you're a girl might have a little moment of tension, it's like, you know we're best friends, right? We can take it down. And I love that.
0: Exactly. A few more here. These are flexes that guys have wrote on social media that instantly makes a girl attractive. How about curious about the world? One poster said, not necessarily smart, not necessarily worldly, but just likes learning and finds the world to be an interesting place.
1: Yes. That's somebody that lets you know they're grounded. They're paying attention to their surroundings. They're super in tune with what's happening inside and outside of their body. I like that.
0: There's a Barstool social media account that we go to. They ask the office a trivia question, like a smart one, like country has the longest and deepest river in the world, and stuff like that that me and my girlfriend, we do. And here's the last one, financial responsibility. Just be financially responsible.
1: As a woman, I get the ick when I see women out on like the first date, first freaking text exchange, and already you need help paying your rent. Girl, you don't need to be doing nothing outside. What are you talking about?
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24: Tonight, scattered clouds, low 64. Thursday, a mix of sun and clouds with a smoky haze likely, the 5-degree guarantee 88. Thursday night, partly cloudy, low 60. And on Friday, partly sunny, high 86. For your complete first 20 forecast, tune to WENY News. I'm Chief Meteorologist Joe Veras.

0: Nightly with Jade and Tyler.
1: I'll never forget our first trip for the show, Jade. We went to Austin for the Harry Styles song release party in Austin, Texas. That was a lot of fun.
2: So freaking fun. And I hope that some of those people that were hanging out with us that day are listening right now, because you girls were too lit.
1: Yes, and we took a Waymo. It was our first Waymo experience individually as well. None of us have done that, and I was just, we were in a kind of slight hurry, so I was like, sure, we'll do the Waymo. Didn't even realize I called one, but now these Waymos are calling 911 because people are falling asleep in the back of the car and they're just snoozing. But in every Waymo, if they don't hear from you or you don't get out within an hour, they automatically call 911.
2: Oh, that would be terrifying. You're at least being responsible. You've had a couple of drinks and you're like, I'm just going to get a self-driving car on the way home. Wake up to a knock from the popo would be terrifying.
1: Well, yeah, that's why it happens so often in Austin, Texas, that the police have nicknamed these people sleepers.
2: Oh my God. How do you even avoid that? I don't know.

0: It's Nightly with Jade and Tyler, and I feel like there's such few artists that we've watched decade after decade after decade that still got it. Because for most people, you just love the hits. I feel like Usher is one of those rare people that he just continues to age well with the music, but it's hard to do.
1: Yeah, some of these, like, you know, the music our parents grew up listening to, like, you know, Paul McCartney, the Rolling Stones, Madonna. If I see another Ninth Farewell Tour from, like, Bon Jovi or, like, Kiss, like, there should only be one farewell tour. And Billy Joel has gone viral because he thinks older artists dilute their legacy when they keep releasing new music, and I totally agree.
0: Ooh.
1: Like, I grew up as a child, like, because my mom listened to Bon Jovi. But if Bon Jovi was to release a song now, it would probably suck and it would dilute his legacy.
0: That's definitely a hot take, but it is hard. You know, sometimes, like, the way that we are introduced somebody is a lot of times their peak. There's very few people that continue that evolution, like a Taylor Swift or a Beyonce that continues to up the bar. But yeah, sometimes you just fall in love with those classics, and when they try to keep up with the times, you kind of forget, like, who they are as an artist. So, hot take, but I do agree.
1: I will say, I did see a rock band called Poison in concert last year, and they were really good. So, it's like the rock and roll guys that still got it, You can do it, but if you're, like, AC/DC, like, the guy, I saw a video, like, he couldn't even hit the notes anymore. Like, retire. Call quit.
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0: Tyler, growing up every summer, it almost felt like summer school because I was still waking up early mornings. My parents always put us in camp at the YMCA, but I loved it. I learned so many cool skills during that time, and I'm like, why don't we have anything like that now?
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0: This sounds like a damn good time. I'm signing us up.

0: It is Nightly with Jade and Tyler, and we love sharing our relationship advice. I mean, I think we're both in very successful relationships, right, Jade?
1: Yes, we are lover people. We are the lovers for sure.
0: So we're doing something right. So this woman wrote in, and she's gone viral. She says, am I being unreasonable for not wanting my husband to sleep in the same hotel as his ex?
1: Ooh.
0: So it turns out they're going to be in the same hotel on a business trip. They don't work for the same company, but they're in the same industry. It's for a conference in Las Vegas. Absolutely not. Nope. That's all you need to know. Las Vegas. Absolutely not. And she says, I can't go because we just had a baby. His ex tried to get back together with him several times while being together. Even texted him the night before our wedding, hoping he'd hook up with her one last time. Absolutely not.
1: Tyler, this has problem, red flags all over it. I mean, first of all, what happens in Sin City could ruin your freaking relationship, because ain't no way you guys are having a couple of cocktails, possibly at the same conference. Imagine her linking up in the lobby. I mean, clearly, if she tried to shoot her shot the night before the wedding, this girl is willing to do any damn thing.
0: Yeah, if I'm the wife, I'm booking him a hotel that I'm choosing, not close to the other one, and I'm not telling him till he lands so he can't be doing any shady stuff. And I'm going to put a location tracker on him, and I'm going to call him 100 times.
1: You know what? This is actually, maybe I'm feeling a type of way, because I just watched Challengers with Zendaya last night, and she had a secret little affair with one of her exes that her husband didn't know about. And he was like, did you tell him what happened in Atlanta? And, you know, she spat in his face and then hopped on his, you know what, 5 seconds later. Dangerous games. Hell no, it's not happening under my watch.

0: old all you want, but I love myself a good deal, and I love myself a good garage sale.
1: Oh, Tyler, me too. I love when I'm rolling through the neighborhood and it's like, can we pull over? I'm sure she got some trinkets that I don't need, but would love to buy.
0: I bought a Dyson vacuum cleaner from a garage sale a couple months ago. I looked it up online. It was like a $600 Dyson vacuum for $45.
1: Well, you know what? To your point, I love a good thrifting story when somebody's like, I found this pot, this vase at Goodwill, and I checked online and it was worth $350,000. I love that.
0: Well, that's why experts are here to help. They spoke to Martha Stewart to share items they always look for at a garage sale. And this is what she said to find, like ceramic planters, vintage books, artwork and frames, handmade pottery, lamps, benches and stool. And some of those stuff, like you said, they could be worth a lot of money.
1: I always hope that I'm a kid to be that lucky person. It hasn't happened yet, but I'm going to keep my hopes up. We need to take a little summer thrifting trip. You ready to hit some garage sales, some yard sales?
0: Let's go.
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22: It'll be partly cloudy tonight with some haze and a low near 65 degrees. A mix of sun and clouds tomorrow with diminishing smoke, 85. Partly cloudy tomorrow night, some lingering smoke, 60.

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1: Tyler, I owe people text backs for like the past 7 to 12 months. I get so easily overwhelmed. Little backstory here for our listeners. Because we work in radio and we are always around hot mics, most of the time our phones are on silent, but also it's for our mental health. Because when you hear that many Outlook notifications, you might spiral.
2: Yeah, I feel like group chatting is getting out of control. I mean, I'm probably in 7 to 8 different group chats with different friend groups, with different coworkers. You and I and our producer, Tony. What up, Tony? We're all in a group chat together. That's how we talk about the show, what we're going to do. But yeah, a new survey asked the question, how many group chats are you in? And the most popular answer was 0, because 35% of people said they have no group chats. I want to meet these people.
1: I was just about to say, who? Like, what? Everybody's in a group chat.
2: Yes, that's what I feel like. 28% said they read every single one. 27% said they just skim through them. 7% ignore the whole thing. And 1% ask AI to summarize.
1: Oh my God, I think I am a little bit of a skimmer. Like, you know, especially if it's going, when people are going ham. And the worst part is kind of like with the reactions. Like on iPhone messages, you keep getting a ding and a notification for every reaction. It's just a lot. It's overwhelming.
2: Oh, I can tell you this. I mute 99% of my group chats and I'll go back later.

0: Gen Zs are at it again. This time they've gone viral on social media because Gen Z is sharing the over 30 age habits they find weird.
1: Oh God, let me brace myself.
0: And I actually just did this last night because I'm going to be heading out to St. Louis next week to see Hillary Duff. We'll talk about that more on the show. But I booked the hotel on my laptop. I can do it on my phone, but I picked up my laptop. And so here's what the Redditor said. Get the laptop out for large purchases. Don't trust the phone. So yeah, I did. That's something that I did.
1: Look, Tyler, I'm the same way. I'm like, when it comes to big business, I got to take it off the mobile and get on the big mama laptop for sure.
0: Another Redditor said a weird habit that over 30 does is use punctuation in text messages.
1: Really? They're judging that? I don't know. I guess it's just the school. Like, I do. I am a little bit of a punctuation person in text messages.
0: Taking photos and then never posting them anywhere online.
1: I feel like that's fun. That's fun. That's a funny take from Gen Z because I feel like they're the kings of that, actually. They're so mysterious.
0: And they find this weird. I do it all the time. I've done this just a handful of times this week. They say making an actual phone call for tiny problems. Someone over 30 will just call the dentist, the bank, the landlord, whoever. And Gen Z acts Gen Z acts if they volunteered for hostage negotiations, you know. No, I did this. I called, I had to get a new card, a new debit card. I could have done it on my phone. I called the bank and they ordered one for me. I called T-Mobile the other day for something. I called my car dealership. I mean, yeah, I'm a caller.
1: You know what it is, T? I think that they're so used to AI assistance that they're like, why would you want to speak to a human? You can just talk to the bot. No, I need a real person chatting back and forth with me. And honestly, it helps you handle things head on way quicker.
0: And I know you'll understand this one because you do it for our show all the time. They say, this is weird. Insist on using a pen and paper to quickly write something down instead of just using their phone.
1: Ty, I just love it's that feeling of being able to scratch things off. It's just the satisfaction of it. Can't let that go.
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0: It's Nightly with Jade and Tyler, and I'm thinking about what you brought up maybe yesterday. We were talking about Taylor and Travis popping out to Juju's wedding, and I'm like, wait, did Taylor and Travis not get to celebrate their post-wedding, you know, newlywed things?
1: We saw that they were in, like, somewhere in the Dakotas with his brother Jason and his wife Kylie. No pictures were shown. We haven't, and it's funny, the Juju Smith-Schuster wedding, they posted their photos, and we haven't seen any from Taylor or Travis, and they're kind of silent right now. Maybe they're doing their honeymoon. They have to, because Travis and the Kansas City Chiefs, they start training camp in just 2 weeks.

0: Let me say this. I've never had a child. I will soon have a stepdaughter eventually. My girlfriend is her daughter. But I feel for the parents that have kids, especially during the summertime. It's like, how do you entertain them? Mm. Like, we're more than the halfway part of the summer. And now it's getting to the point where the kids are probably annoying you. And you're like, just here, have the screen.
1: It's so sad, right? Because I think every parent hopes, wishes, and plans to not have their kids so exposed to screen time. But it's the one thing that'll keep them quiet and still. It's going to get it every time.
0: Yeah, there's a new survey done. It says nearly all parents, 98%, according to a new survey, allow their kids some screen time, and 85% feel guilty about it.
1: It's hard not to, right? Like, you look at it, you know, our parents used to call it, what, the idiot box when they were talking about the TV? And they would, like, limit our time. Maybe, like, you couldn't do it until you couldn't watch it until you did your homework or something. But now it's just so integrated into everyday life. I pray my kids aren't little iPad babies, but I don't know. I can't say it for sure.
0: They said 70% allow screen time so they can get food prep done, 65% save for household chores, and 34% save for work. And they also said 87% of parents' safety is the top priority when their kids are on screen, which it should be.
1: Yeah, that is the scary part. I don't know if it's so much them being locked into watching what they like. We grew up loving to watch, you know, fun animated movies and things like that that kept us entertained. It's the fact that while not looking, your kid could be watching the craziest reels ever in life, things that you would never want them to see. So how do we stop that? I don't know, Tyler.

0: You know, the world is full of annoyances. It's Nightly with Jade and Tyler, and I saw this list on social media today. It's a list, is there anything more annoying than what? And how about first one on this one, Jade? Stickers on fruit. Why do they put stickers on fruit?
1: You know what's even worse than stickers on fruit? When you go to like a TJ Maxx or a Ross or a Home Goods and you can't get the damn sticker off the item, it's like, yo!
0: Yes. Or, I mean, this is probably, this has to top the list, right? No toilet paper when you've already used the bathroom?
1: The worst. And if you're alone, my God, sending you prayers.
0: I mean, there's a lot of good ones on this list. How about, is there anything more annoying than someone talking too loudly on their phone?
1: I told you the other day, I cut that lady with my eyes in the doctor's office lobby because, girl, we don't need to hear the details of your cruise.
0: One person holding up a long checkout line, like, especially when they're complaining about, like, a coupon or a price, and then they got to get the manager, and you're like, oh, my Lord.
1: And that's always the time of night, Tyler, where the self-checkouts are also closed, and it's like, bro.
0: Or, yeah, this is, like I said, these are all really good ones. Realizing you left your phone at home when you get to your destination.
1: Oh, Lordy. Terrible, terrible. How am I supposed to function without it? It's my compass. It's okay. I can't function without it. I need that.
0: I usually get like a street away because I'm always like, you know, it's not a habit where you like find your phone as soon as you get in your car. So that hardly happens for me. Or this is a total inconvenience. When you realize you need to get gas in your car. It's like, do I do it now? But I'm too tired. Am I going to want to do it in the morning?
1: You know what? My boyfriend has like this really strong rule that he's tried to ingrain in my mind. And he's like, as soon as you hit half, fill it. And I think it's because maybe the first week that we started dating, I called him and I was like, I'm in some random neighborhood. I ran out of gas. And he's like, you're too grown for this to happen. And it's happened multiple times. So I have started implementing it. At first, I was like, that's ridiculous and unnecessary. Half a tank, like I'm good. But it's been working for me.
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19: Tonight, scattered clouds, low 64. Thursday, a mix of sun and clouds with a smoky haze likely, the 5-degree guarantee 88. Thursday night, partly cloudy, low 60. And on Friday, partly sunny, high 86. For your complete first 20 forecast, tune to WENY News. I'm Chief Meteorologist Joe Veras.

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1: Tyler, I have a question. If your dating profile could actually talk for you, would it do a better job than you?
2: Solid question. Maybe, possibly, yes. It'd probably get me blocked faster, though.
1: Well, look, there's a new dating trend exploding on college campuses that's turning the whole swipe culture thing upside down.
2: No awkward openers, no staring at your phone trying to come up with something clever. Something else is doing the talking first.
1: And it's got people wondering if this is the future of dating or the beginning of a very weird episode of Black Mirror.
2: Wait until you hear how this works. We're getting into it next on Nightly with Jade and Tyler. For just a chance.

0: You know, when I think about it, Jade, we might be leading the nation on AI topics.
1: Every day we break in some new news because honestly, we're just befuddled by the craziness.
0: And I'm not sure how I feel about this, but a dating service is taking off on college campuses, and the dating app is called Ditto, and it's a full-on AI experience bringing profiles to life as agents. It matches you with one person every week and even plans out your entire date.
1: What? Okay, this is kind of freaky. So it's doing the talking for us. It's algorithmically searching for our matches. It's getting a little weird.
0: So here's how it works. Students complete a survey and the system analyzes the data and finds one match for you. The pairings are sent out once a week. On Wednesday, the students choose times that work for them for the date. And here's the deal, then you just show up. The AI creates an itinerary, and eventually they're even going to offer talking points for the date itself.
1: Tyler, this is nuts. I mean, in some ways, I guess this could be good for people that may feel like super socially awkward, or they find themselves struggling to have the confidence to talk to somebody or even know where to start on the first date. But I've got to know your thoughts on this, because my thought is, isn't that the fun of dating, getting to go out into the world and pick your person? Also, you can never underestimate somebody's taste. You know, you might look at somebody and be like, I'm sure they would be with somebody like this, and their type could be the complete opposite of what you think. So it's kind of weird that it's pairing people. Like, the algorithm is picking your boo.
0: Yeah, I feel like, yeah, you're right. Dating, you're supposed to, you're searching for the butterfly feeling, like the butterflies in your stomach. But according to the company, it's arranged more than 12,000 dates with a 65% success rate, and 92% of matched participants say they wanted to go on a second date.
1: Ooh, okay, so maybe it does know some things. I'm still a little skeptical, but if the college kids like it, maybe it's working.
0: It's got to be better than Tinder, and then you get the you up message at 2 a.m.
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0: Tyler, is the fact that I'm scared to buy groceries for even a salad because everybody's gut is in shambles.
1: Yeah, the explosive diarrhea has now spread to 45 states. First off, why are they coming after Taco Bell? They just picked the most easiest restaurant that to like take the blame. Like, oh, explosive diarrhea. We don't know what it is. It could be Taco Bell. So we're just going to throw that out there.
0: That is freaking hilarious.
1: Taco Bell out here taking shots in the wild. Taco Bell is delicious. But yeah, over 4,000 cases now have been reported nationwide. 3,000 in Michigan alone. So our Michigan people, watch out. A common source of the virus is fresh produce, cilantro, parsley, basil, berries, salad greens, and contaminated water.
0: Tyler, we can't even be healthy. All the greens and the water, this is so dangerous.

0: All right, we got some pretty big political news. We don't talk politics on the show, but this is something that involves all of us. The House, they passed the Sunshine Protection Act, which would get rid of daylight saving.
1: So, Tyler, what exactly does this mean? Because are we falling back? Are we springing forward? What's going on from here? I need my sleep and I need my sun.
0: So, this goes to the Senate, then it goes to the President, and if it does pass, clocks will permanently remain 1 hour ahead of standard time. This means the upcoming November time change event would be canceled, and daylight saving time would be observed year-round. So how that works in the summer, it's pretty much the same. Basically, in the summer and spring, doesn't matter. It's the changes in the fall. So right now, we're going to lose an hour, so the sunset is scheduled for 5:08 in the winter. If this act is proposed, sunset this winter would be 6:08. So basically, it's just an hour difference.
1: Okay.
0: If you get up early in the wintertime, the sun doesn't rise for another hour. Like right now, I get up super early, and the sun is rising, and I love that. I'd be at work, because I also do a morning show in radio. I wouldn't see the sun for like 4 hours, and I don't like that.
1: Oh yeah, you early morning risers, and even the farmers, that's what I'm thinking about. It's gonna be tough. We'll have to see how it plays out, right?
0: We have to wait.

0: So this girl's gone viral on TikTok. She says there is an epidemic of calling to plan the first date. She's been dating recently, and she says the more and more guys want to talk to her on the phone to plan the first date, she thinks that that's ridiculous because first dates should be about, you know, just planning it on text. Thoughts, Jade?
1: Maybe she feels that text messaging is a little more casual and you still don't really know this person yet. They're essentially a stranger, so there's no amount of pressure around it like maybe a phone call would feel, but I don't think I mind either.
0: I think that's how you start the personality. You find out who they are on the phone and like their mannerisms, and you get their vibe more. You don't get a vibe on text messaging, so then you're going in the date cold. Why not, you know, get it started a little bit, get the vibe going, and that's when you talk on the phone and then you meet for the first date.
1: Well, I do agree with you that it is more mindful. And if you're still trying to figure out what it is you want to do instead of just being like, hey, let's do XXX, it gives you a chance to feel out their personality. You can bounce some ideas, learn their interest, and then plan accordingly from there. And it probably brings the walls down so that you both don't feel like it's some big deal.
0: I'm a big Seinfeld TV show guy. I watch it all the time. That's my show I watch. There was an episode where George, the character in the show, he was going on a date. He wanted to talk to her first. He made a big deal having a list of things to talk about. So obviously there wasn't texting back in the 80s and 90s. So that's how people got to know each other, was talking on the phone.
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12: The forefront of gay rights. I'm Joe Salzone, and this is a moment of 607 history. Students led a protest at Maury's Bar in 1968, leading to what is believed to be the first gay student sit-in in U.S. history. The following year, the second ever group for gay students was formed at Cornell. A statement in support of bisexuality was released by a group at Ithaca College in 1972, which was another first in American history. In 1984, the city of Ithaca passed a law that banned discrimination based on sexual orientation. Ithaca also expressed support for same-sex marriage in 2004 in a dispute that garnered attention nationwide and earned Ithaca a deeper reputation of supporting the rights of LGBTQ+. I'm Joe Salzone, and that's been a moment of 607 history from News Talk WHCU.
13: 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At over 38 miles, it's the longest of all of New York's glacial Finger Lakes. And with a depth of 435 feet, it's one of the deepest lakes in North America. The Seneca River is the primary outflow of Cayuga Lake and provides drinking water for several of our area communities. 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
15: It'll be partly cloudy tonight with some haze and a low near 65 degrees. A mix of sun and clouds tomorrow with diminishing smoke, 85. Partly cloudy tomorrow night, some lingering smoke, 65. Scattered showers and thunderstorms Saturday, some could be severe. Saturday's high, 85.

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1: Now on Z95.5, the Barnes Firm Weather Watcher forecast. 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
2: Partly cloudy overnight tonight and a low of 60 degrees. A mix of sun and clouds today, not as hazy, and a high of 85. Showers come in tonight into Saturday, maybe a thunderstorm, 85. And then Sunday, some early showers and partly sunny and cooler, 75 Sunday.

She'll be all right. No riding shining armored knight. She will save herself this time. And in fact, tonight, she did confirm. The cold never lasts, my darling. It just teaches the heart

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4: Partly cloudy overnight tonight and a low of 60 degrees. A mix of sun and clouds today, not as hazy, and a high of 85. Showers come in tonight into Saturday, maybe a thunderstorm, 85. And then Sunday, some early showers and partly sunny and cooler, 75 Sunday.

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2: Partly cloudy overnight tonight and a low of 60 degrees. A mix of sun and clouds today, not as hazy, and a high of 85. Showers come in tonight into Saturday, maybe a thunderstorm, 85. And then Sunday, some early showers and partly sunny and cooler, 75 Sunday.

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5: Partly cloudy overnight tonight and a low of 60 degrees. A mix of

Sun and clouds today, not as hazy, and a high of 85. Showers come in tonight into Saturday, maybe a thunderstorm, 85. And then Sunday, some early showers and partly sunny and cooler, 75 Sunday.

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3: Partly cloudy overnight tonight and a low of 60 degrees. A mix of sun and clouds today, not as hazy, and a high of 85. Showers come in tonight into Saturday, maybe a thunderstorm, 85. And then Sunday, some

She'll be all right. No riding shining armored knight. She will save herself this time. And in fact, tonight, she did confirm. The cold never lasts, my darling. 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
3: Partly cloudy overnight tonight and a low of 60 degrees. A mix of sun and clouds today, not as hazy, and a high of 85. Showers come in tonight into Saturday, maybe a thunderstorm, 85. And then Sunday, some early showers and partly sunny and cooler, 75 Sunday.

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3: 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Our local winners of the Skills USA competition that was held at the New York State Fairgrounds have arrived back from the competition. Here's TST BOCES student Scott Hemingway talking about the road to competition.
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4: Well, congratulations on your win.
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8: Today, a mix of sun and clouds. The 5-degree guarantee, 84. Tonight, partly cloudy, low 61. Saturday, partly sunny with showers and thunderstorms, high 83. And on Sunday, slightly cooler with isolated showers, high 78. For a complete First 20 forecast, tune to WENY News. I'm Chief Meteorologist Joe Veras.
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6: Today, a mix of sun and clouds. The 5-degree guarantee, 84. Tonight, partly cloudy, low 61. Saturday, partly sunny with showers and thunderstorms, high 83. And on Sunday, slightly cooler with isolated showers, high 78. For a complete First 20 forecast, tune to WENY News. I'm Chief Meteorologist Joe Veras.
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7: We've been saying for the last year plus that silver's going to run, and my, how it has run. 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
6: Today, partly sunny and warm. The 5-degree guarantee, 84. Tonight, partly cloudy, low 61. Saturday, hazy sunshine with a few showers and thunderstorms, high 83. And on Sunday, partly sunny, slight chance for a shower, high 78. For a complete First 20 forecast, tune to WENY News. I'm Chief Meteorologist Gio Veras.
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5: Today, partly sunny and warm, the 5-degree guarantee 84. Tonight, partly cloudy.

0: Low 61. Saturday, hazy sunshine with a few showers and thunderstorms. High 83. And on Sunday, partly sunny. Slight chance for a shower. High 78. For a complete First 20 forecast, tune to WENY News. I'm Chief Meteorologist Gio Veras.
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2: Ryan Seacrest at it again, because we love it, and it's Friday. Do you ever wish your partner would just be more open with you, more transparent? I got an idea, some techniques that might help later this hour.

0: talking.
1: Happy Friday. So good to see all of y'all. Ruby, intern Madison, Michaela, Sissany,
2: hey.
1: Tanya, engineer Tubbs. Everybody's here. All right, so we got Sunday, the final.

0: World Cup final would be this weekend, and we will be on a beach. So we're trying to figure out, you know, hot spots for the Wi-Fi, and I'm bringing my laptop. And
1: No. Your husband has the right to stay at home and watch. I mean, he does not have to go. It's his team. It's the World Cup final. But I really believe, Michael, you have an out on this. This is big. And if Sisney wants to go to Catalina, then let Sisney go to Catalina.
0: I'm not going to Catalina by myself. We're bringing our children. Family vacation.
1: Well, fine. Then B, take your children. Michael can watch the game.
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0: let's talk about your partner. 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Be candid. Here are the best ways to do it for men. If you want them to be honest and open up a little bit more, communicate a little deeper, for men, casual physical contact will instigate this.
1: Oh, yeah. 100%.
0: and stand shoulder to shoulder with them.
1: That's weird.
0: It's not weird.
1: Oh, on a walk or something, or in the car.
0: Yeah, there you go. Shoulder to shoulder on the plane. Now, for women.
1: Okay.
0: Want your partner to open up a little bit more? Active listening is key.
1: Amen.
0: Eye contact, very important.
1: Yes.
2: Amen.
0: And you must be face-to-face.
1: Yeah.
0: You got to go face-to-face.
1: Right.
0: Active listening. That is something we all need to do better. Mm-hmm. Because I know for a fact I'm with people and somehow my brain goes off on an entire story in my head and I don't remember half of what they were talking about and I got to get back into active listening. We got to do that better.
1: Yeah, I agree.
0: All right, today's quote. If you're going to believe the worst case scenario, you must also believe the best case scenario and give it the same space.
2: Why do we never do that?
0: Well, I just told you to try it.
1: I know. I teach my kids that, actually.
0: Yeah, well, teach Tanya.
1: Come here, Tanya.
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2: Now on Z95.5, the Barnes Firm Weather Watcher forecast. 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
3: Partly sunny Friday with the smoky conditions heading south and west for today. Temperatures will be in the mid-80s. Partly cloudy, mild today with a low 59. Mostly cloudy, breezy with showers and storms for Saturday with temperatures staying in the mid-80s. For your complete first warning forecast, tune in to WENY News. I'm meteorologist Catherine Schwamm.

Yeah. Don't talk down to me, that's not gonna work now. Packed all my clothes and I moved out. I don't even wanna go to your house. Every time I sit on that couch, I feel like you lecture me. Eventually, I bet that we could've made this work and probably would've figured things out. But I guess I'm a letdown, but it's cool, I checked out. Oh, you wanna be friends now? Okay, let's put my fake face on and pretend now. Sit around and talk about the good times. It didn't even happen. I mean, why are you laughing? Must've missed that joke, let me see if I can find a reaction. No, but at least you're happy.

I love the renewed energy, the rebirth that comes with having a new number one on America's Top 40, which is exactly what's going down this weekend. I will get into all those hits from 40 to this one, number one, this weekend on AT40.

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1: Ladies up in here tonight, no fighting.
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0: get out of it.
1: Tanya with a trending report. So she just asked us this, and have we ever wondered what Nick Jonas' first message to Priyanka Chopra was before they knew each other?
2: Yeah.
1: I'm so happy to get the conclusion. What happened?
2: So on this week's episode of their podcast, Hey Jonas, they were talking about, because Priyanka was their guest, and they were talking about how they first met. So Kevin had asked Nick if he had seen Priyanka's show Quantico. He hadn't, but he drove past this huge billboard of her face on Sunset Boulevard and decided to look her up on Twitter, or X, whatever. Turns out she already followed him back. So Nick slid Nick slid into her DMs with this line. He said, "Hello. I've heard from a few people that we should meet. I have to agree with these people. Are you in LA anytime soon?"
1: So good one.
2: 4 hours later, Priyanka wrote back, "Hey, Graham," who I'm assuming is like their mutual friend, "Graham's told me so much about you. Let's text more private. My team can access this."
1: Confidence is responding.
2: Yep.
1: Like, you want to convey confidence? Then you don't wait. You respond confidently. Because you want to respond. Not that you want to respond, but you're going to wait a little bit to create the scarcity.
2: Yeah.
1: So confidence is about being able to show interest back right away.
2: Yep.
1: Go.
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if you're looking for something funny to watch, all right, HBO Max's hit Hacks, final season, going out with a bang. It's breaking records. The hit series about a fading Las Vegas legend and the millennial writer who brought her career back recently shattered the Emmy record for the most nominations for a new comedy in TV history. 24 Emmy nominations. Catch up on it. It's on HBO Max right now.

0: What do you do if someone cheats at your bachelorette party?
1: Oof.
0: Run that through your system for a second.
1: Whoa.
0: That's a caller. We're taking next.

0: Leah, your fiance's sister cheated at your bachelorette party. What happened?
1: Yeah, I basically saw it happen. And so I'm like, do I tell anyone? Do I tell my fiance? Do I tell
0: her
1: boyfriend?
0: Who did she cheat with?
1: She was just making out with this guy at a club, but then they both disappeared, and then we didn't see her until the next day.
0: When is the wedding?
1: It's like in 4 months.
0: Leah, this is very simple. You're either going to get, when you get married, you either keep a secret or you don't. What do you want to do?
1: Oh my God, I just don't know. Because if it comes out later that I knew. Because I think she knows.
2: And if it comes out later that you knew, you said, you know what? It wasn't my place to tell you. That's why.
0: That's so not true. It is so not true.
2: It's so true.
0: You need to.
2: You're not in the wrong here.
0: Man, do I know more about marriage than you. You need to tell your fiance you don't want anything coming back against you after you're married. It will feel like a violation of trust. It'll feel like you are keeping something from him. And where there's smoke, there's fire. I don't like it. So, Leah, what are you going to do?
1: I think I should probably tell him, if I'm going to tell him and not confront her, then I should probably tell him with a lot of time before the wedding.
0: Yes. So, go. Goodbye.
1: Probably soon.
0: Next call. Goodbye. Thank you, Leah. You know what to do. And good
2: Take
0: luck.
2: Take it to the grave.
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7: Partly sunny on your Friday with temperatures in the mid-80s. Fair skies continue tonight as smoky conditions push off to the west and south for a brief break. We'll be mild tonight in the upper 50s. For your complete first warning forecast, tune in to WENY News. I'm meteorologist Catherine Schwamm.
8: One of the superstars, Pepper, in today's top five, just low-key pulled off one of the greatest weeks we've ever seen on the storied history of the countdown, rightfully claiming the number one spot on four out of five countdowns, including today. Who gets it? The top five on the way.

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1: Check it out. A review of a recent Bruno Mars Toronto show called it a masterclass in live performance, saying some artists make good songs. Bruno does that and puts on a serious show. So if you're lucky enough to see it, you'll see. Risk It All. Be Mars. Number 3.

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1: 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Another season, I said, but who was I fooling? 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
1: Number one, Zara Larsson. Just tied the record for the most number one landings in a single week on the top five, taking it 4 out of 5 times, including today, thanks to Stateside, alongside Pink Panthers and Midnight Sun, on our own, right here on top.

0: loves everything. I do appreciate everybody who listens to this show. I really do. And even if we've never met, never called in, I'm grateful that you're here or come here every now and then or here all the time. I love when you call in and have a question or a comment or you need advice. I don't have any training in advice, but I just try and use practical thinking. So I like to give advice.
1: Yeah.

0: I understand somebody here needs advice from me.
1: I would love some advice from you. So I have a niece and she was born in April. Okay. And she is the cutest. And the other day we were at my brother-in-law and sister-in-law's house. And she goes, we have something we want to ask you guys. And they said, do you want to be Avery's godparents? And I started bawling and I was so emotional and it was so special. And I thought it was a really amazing honor.
0: It's an honor. It's an honor.
1: Thank you. I feel like I have to just like now be, I don't know, like something has changed in me.
0: Yeah.
1: What do I do?
0: You're basically like an auntie.
1: Well, I am an auntie already.
2: Yeah.
0: Well, you're now to the same Avery?
1: Yes, Avery is my niece. So now I'm going to be your godmother.
0: So your god? Oh, so you got a godmother and auntie.
1: Yeah. Okay. Mm-hmm.
0: So this is interesting because I'm not related to any of mine.
1: Okay.
0: But you're expected to celebrate birthdays.
1: Yes.
0: You're expected to celebrate holidays, gifting, basically.
1: Right.
0: And you're also expected, how old is Avery?
1: She's like just shy of 3 months.
0: So every quarter you spend... You spend one-on-one time with her
1: when she's
0: a little bit older.
1: Yes.
0: When she's a little bit older. I make my god kids feel as if they can come to me and the conversation that we have stays with me.
1: Right.
0: And they trust me and they share stuff with me.
1: I mean, yeah, you're like a vault. You didn't tell anybody about the Taylor Swift invite to her wedding, so.
0: I was not allowed to.
1: I get it. You can be trusted.
0: I can be trusted.
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7: Partly sunny Friday with the smoky conditions heading south and west for today. Temperatures will be in the mid-80s. Partly cloudy, mild tonight with a low 59. Mostly cloudy, breezy with showers and storms for Saturday with temperatures staying in the mid-80s. For your complete first warning forecast, tune in to WENY News. I'm meteorologist Catherine Schwamm.

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2: Turning in a one giant World Cup watch party on Sunday. It's going to be fun. Lots of excitement. We'll get into that next.
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0: All right, so everybody's into the cup. Many of you had your team in it. Maybe they're out. Argentina is in it. Spain is in it. This is the final coming up on Sunday. If you're still trying to decide where to watch the World Cup final on Sunday, there are a lot of places that are linking up with FIFA to do official watch parties. Did you see? I'm just thinking back to the game on Wednesday.
1: Yeah.
0: I loved when they took the live shot to Argentina. In the park where they're live shot of everybody celebrating together, watching outside at a viewing party.
1: Exactly.
0: So, you know, when you got a team and you're rooting for them to get a bunch of people together, massive crowd, it can be fun.
1: It's such a cool vibe. I'm like, it's giving me a really nice preview of like what the Olympics is going to feel like in 2028. And I like it.
0: I do. We need more things that are good news and more things that bring us together and don't divide us up. The next World Cup is not until 2030, so we got to come up with some other ideas.
1: Exactly.
0: Right? I don't know what it's going to be, but first time ever, World Cup's going to get a Super Bowl-style halftime show.
1: Exactly.

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1: 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'Twas weeks into the season, the weather quite hot. That's when I noticed my HVAC equipment was shot. It clattered and clanged and wasn't quite cooling. Another season, I said, but who

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3: I am watching The Five Star Weekend, okay? It is now streaming on Peacock.
2: It's on Peacock.
3: Anyways, it's Jennifer Garner, and she plays this celebrity food blogger who invites a friend from every era of her life to this weekend getaway. So it's kind of an interesting concept. So that's why it's called The Five Star Weekend. These are her five stars. Okay. So it's someone from her past, from like childhood. It's a friend that she met in college. It's a new mom friend. And so it's kind of interesting, like how they all kind of like intertwine or don't intertwine.
4: That's the piece I was missing. I started trying to watch this and I was like, are they even friends? These people don't even seem like they know or like each other.
3: Get through the episode.
2: Would I like it?
3: Yes, because there starts to become some twists and things that you just can't believe are happening, and you get invested. Eight episodes are streaming now on Peacock.
2: Tanya, what's on your weekend watch list?
4: So mine's Lord of the Flies on Netflix. So it's based on the classic book. A plane crash leaves a group of English schoolboys stranded on a remote island. It looks so good. It looks beautifully shot. There are four episodes that are streaming now on Netflix, and I'm definitely going to watch that this weekend.
2: Ruby, what is on your weekend watch list?
5: It's called Lost in the Jungle on Hulu and Disney Plus, and it's a documentary chronicling the miraculous true story of four young siblings who survived 40 days alone in the Amazon rainforest after a 2023 plane crash. And again, that's streaming now.
3: I remember this story.
5: Yes, it was all over the news. So now they have I believe they talked to the kids actually about how they survived.
3: Because they were the oldest one was 16 and the youngest one was one.
5: Yeah.
3: And so they all survived 40 days out there.
2: Wow.
3: It's insane. Just watch. Come on.
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6: Partly sunny on your Friday with temperatures in the mid-80s. Fair skies continue tonight as smoky conditions push off to the west and south for a brief break. Will be mild tonight in the upper 50s. For your complete first warning forecast, tune into WENY News. I'm meteorologist Catherine Schwamm.

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0: The names are in. Our local winners of the Skills USA competition that was held at the New York State Fairgrounds have arrived back from the competition. Here's Ryan, Nathan, and Elizabeth talking about the road to competition.
1: I'm Ryan Heisinga. I'm a senior here at TST BOCES, and I'm in the heavy equipment program.
2: I'm Nathan Bieber. I'm a senior from Dryden, and I'm also in the heavy equipment program.
3: I'm Elizabeth Allen, and I'm a senior at TST BOCES in Lansing High School, and I'm also in the heavy equipment program.
2: The contest we competed in was occupational health and safety portfolio and presentation. 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And then we presented it to a panel of judges and gave them our portfolio to judge individually without us.
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7: 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Currently, there are 5 approved biologics for asthma. 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
8: Partly sunny Friday with the smoky conditions heading south and west for today. Temperatures will be in the mid-80s. Partly cloudy, mild today with a low 59. Mostly cloudy, breezy with showers and storms for Saturday with temperatures staying in the mid-80s. For your complete first warning forecast, tune in to WENY News. I'm meteorologist Catherine Schwamm.
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2: I don't wanna go to school.
3: Yes, indeed. It's a Friday and blue skies are back again. They're no longer orange. Felt like we were on Mars the past 2 days, but we are back to normal, at least for now. Hopefully they got those wildfires under control up north, and well, we can kick off the weekend with a little bit better air quality. And we're going to keep on going with great music today. We've got gym class coming up next, so stick around.

0: Let's talk sports. It's time for Gym Class, right here on the Hall Pass. 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
1: Well, the Yankees host the defending champs this weekend. The Dodgers are in the Bronx for a three-game series. Tonight's matchup starts at 7:05. On the mound for New York will be Gerrit Cole. The Mets have the day off today. Last night, they beat the Phillies 4-1. The teams are back on the field tomorrow afternoon in Philadelphia. The Syracuse Mets host Buffalo this evening. First pitch, 6:35. After the game, there will be fireworks. And the Binghamton Rumble Ponies entertain Akron this weekend in a three-game series. Tonight's game starts at 7. Cornell's softball's coaching staff is getting a new face. Devin Waddell is joining as an assistant. She previously served as a graduate manager at UCLA. The NHL has released its full schedule for the next season. Some games of note are the Sabres visiting Los Angeles on Halloween, and the Rangers will visit Chicago on Black Friday. The season begins in late September. And the Syracuse Crunch have extended their affiliation with the Tampa Bay Lightning. The partnership runs through the 2029

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risk it all here on Z95.5. Give a risk it and go get a scratch-off ticket. Today is National Lottery Day. And in fact, an upstate New York man from Chickatauga just won $1 million top prize from a scratch-off. That's crazy. I know a Cortland County man won like more than that earlier this year. So people do win the lottery right here in the Finger Lakes sometimes. What's the most you've won from a scratch-off? I think mine record is like $5. Let's talk about it.

Shawn Mendes, Stitches here on Z95.5. And well, there's a happy ending for a bunny in Broome County. The Johnson City Fire Department was called to help get a little bunny out of a wire fence, chain link fence. And they did get him out safe and sound. So shout out to the fire department out there just doing random tasks, good deeds for little creatures in our area. That's awesome. Speaking of which, there's Bad Bunny. It's DTMF right here on Z95.5.

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1: Madonna and Sabrina, Bring Your Love. And hey, it's Friday, which means it's Fresh Music Friday. 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It's a remix of one of my favorites from the Kid Laroi, this time featuring Kalani. 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
7: Partly sunny on your Friday with temperatures in the mid-80s. Fair skies continue tonight as smoky conditions push off to the west and south for a brief break. We'll be mild tonight in the upper 50s. For your complete first warning forecast, tune into WENY News. I'm meteorologist Catherine Schwamm.
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1: Drop Dead from Olivia Rodrigo. Yesterday, the smoke was still very bad in the Finger Lakes, but I went to the Grassroots Festival anyways, and I danced my little butt off all night long. But I gotta say, I felt the effects. I had like congestion and sore throat this morning. Does anybody else feel the effects of the smoke if they were outside yesterday? Let's talk about it. Here comes Dua Lipa, Houdini, right here on Z.

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Tracy Abrams hit the wall. The top of the 4 o'clock hour here on Z95.5. You got tuned to the Hall Pass. That's off her brand new album. And, well, we are headed into a brand new weekend with some fresh air, finally. That smoke has passed us by. So let's keep on going with some opalite skies. Headed into the weekend is Taylor Swift right here on Z95.5.

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0: Hey, it's Justin on the Hall Pass on Z95.5, and by now you've heard about this cyclosporiasis, which is not fun. More than 500 cases have been reported in New York State this year, far above the usual number, and well, they're working with the CDC and FDA to identify the source. Most often linked to contaminated fresh produce or water, not person-to-person contact. I always say this because, like, people worry about undercooked meat. I'm like, you're way more likely to get sick from produce that's improperly washed. So thoroughly wash your vegetables, your fruits, and, of course, wash your hands as well. Heat does kill the virus, so you're most at risk if you're eating raw produce. But apparently scientists recommend eating bananas or any fruit with a thick peel to help reduce the risk of ingesting the parasite. So if you're afraid of the parasite but you want to have your fruits and vegetables, you could try some bananas, kiwis, avocados, potatoes. Lower risk because they're peelable and have thick coverings.
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Repeat it here on Z95.5. You got tunes of the Hall Pass, and well, we're going to keep it going with a new song on the station from Somber. It's one of those tracks that just gets stuck on my head all day long. Here it is, brand new to Z. It's My Body Isn't Ready.

Lefty with Boston. If you want to hear that song live, you can go to the New York State Fair and hear her live in concert Sunday, September 6th. Or if you want to hear some live music this weekend, there's plenty of opportunities. You can check out 607newsnow.com for events all over town. And of course, the Grassroots Festival going down up at Trumansburg this weekend. And today is the birthday of the one and only Caliucci's, turning 32 years old. Here's one of my all-time favorites. I love this song so much. Happy birthday to Cali. It's Telepatia right here on Z95.5.

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8: Partly sunny Friday with the smoky conditions heading south and west for today. Temperatures will be in the mid-80s. Partly cloudy, mild today with a low 59. Mostly cloudy, breezy with showers and storms for Saturday with temperatures staying in the mid-80s. For your complete first warning forecast, tune in to WENY News. I'm meteorologist Catherine Schwamm.

Like, how you pull up, baby? 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

0: Harry Styles with American Girls. We're almost to the weekend. A big weekend here in the Finger Lakes. Lots to be excited about, especially now that the air quality has improved. Stick around. We got tech class coming up next. In the meantime, we're going to keep on going by slowing it down with Benson Boone.
1: I never met you, but I wanted to invite you to the party. 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Then you touched me.

0: 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It's time for tech class.
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2: Talk about physicists who simulated a mini universe where time appeared to emerge. Wow, that's intense. Doesn't mean they created time, but it does offer a new experimental way to understand quantum physics. And here's something we understand all too well. Wildfires. Scientists are watching for a possible

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Justin here on the Hall Pass on Z, and it's the birthday of SpongeBob SquarePants. Well, more, I should say, it was on this day in 1999 that SpongeBob debuted on Nickelodeon, which kind of like shaped the humor of an entire generation of people, including myself. So SpongeBob, annoying, but still, I gotta say, even as an adult, kind of funny to me, I can't lie. Also, the voice of SpongeBob, Tom Kenny from Syracuse.

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It's Justin on the Hall Pass on Z95.5, and well, they're talking about ending daylight savings time or making it permanent. It's very confusing to me. I guess it's either going to be really dark in the morning or dark early at night. I don't know which I prefer more, honestly, but I gotta say, the government's like, hey, look, we finally did this. Aren't you happy? I'm like, we have bigger fish to fry. Why are you? It's the one thing you agree on is daylight savings time.

Olivia Rodrigo dropped dead. This song dropped off the charts, but it's back because of this remix. We just added it to the station today for the first time. Here it is, The Kid LAROI featuring Kalani. It's Girls Remix right here on Z.

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2: Partly sunny on your Friday with temperatures in the mid-80s. Fair skies continue tonight as smoky conditions push off to the west and south for a brief break. We'll be mild tonight in the upper 50s. For your complete first warning forecast, tune into WENY News. I'm meteorologist Catherine Schwamm.

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Benson Boone with Time of My Life here on Z95.5. You got tuned to the Hall Pass, and we are cruising right along. It's Grassroots Weekend. 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

0: Need some advice? Let's meet with the guidance counselor.
1: I know after the wildfires up in Canada and all the smoke here in the Finger Lakes, maybe the last thing you want to think about is smoke and campfires. But I love campfires still. And the best thing about campfires, one of the best things, is s'mores. But s'mores get a little boring. So here's something I saw on TikTok that I started doing this year that's actually blown my mind. So you know those like cans of fruit pie filling at the store? I'm talking about the cherry filling, or how about lemon filling? Here's what you do. You see where I'm going with this. It's a s'more. You get the graham cracker, you get the marshmallow, but skip the chocolate and put a little dollop of lemon pie filling on your graham cracker and then smush the melted marshmallow on top. You got a lemon meringue s'more. Are you kidding me? You can do it with any flavor pie filling too. It's kind of genius, actually. I tried it last week. Definitely recommend.
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That's Somber. It's Homewrecker here on the Hall Pass on Z95.5. And today's National Tattoo Day. I still haven't gotten a tattoo because I don't trust myself. I think I'm going to regret whatever I get in a few years. But I'm sure there's a lot of regretted tattoos. What's the worst tattoo you've seen? Or have you gotten a tattoo that you really regret? Was something misspelled? Oh my gosh.

It's Justin on Z, and Post Malone is having a big month. He's going to be headlining the closing ceremony of the FIFA World Cup happening this Sunday. And also, he's just making a return with a new album, and apparently he's returning to his rap roots. He's going away from his recent country sound with a little snippet he posted online of a new song. So, going back to his hip-hop roots, really, where he started. Here's where it started for Post Malone's Rockstar right here on Z.

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12: Tonight, partly cloudy, low 61. Saturday, hazy sunshine with showers and thunderstorms. Some storms may contain gusty winds. The 5-degree guarantee, 86. And for Saturday night, showers and thunderstorms will taper, low 60. For your complete First 20 forecast, tune to WENY News. I'm Chief Meteorologist Joe Barris.

Dracula for Tame Impala. My name's Justin. I'm headed out into the weekend, which I'm very excited about. It's Grassroots Weekend. I look forward to it every year. So if you're a Grassroots, come find me. Say hello. We can do a little dance. Hopefully the smoke stays away and the rain holds off as long as it can. I'll be back on Monday, like I always am, at 3 p.m. In the meantime, let's keep speeding along with Justin Bieber at Speed Demon right here on Z.

0: He is one of the biggest artists on the planet right now, Teddy Swims, back with new music, a new chapter, and a whole lot to say. We are catching up with Teddy right now, talking life, fatherhood, the road, and of course his new single, Mr. Know-It-All. Teddy, welcome to Nightly with Jade and Tyler.
1: Hi, Jade. Hey, Tyler, how are you?
2: We're great.
0: Teddy, I just learned that Swims in your stage name is an acronym for someone who isn't me sometimes. Ooh, can we start there? Break that down for us.
1: I got it from like a forum forever ago, and I kept seeing Swim, you know, when someone who isn't me does this and this ends up happening, it's like kind of an asking for a friend thing. And I kind of like that. My buddy attached another S on it. Just kind of somehow became Teddy Swims. And then like, here we are. I think it was a good way to be able to hop in authentically and blend things and feel I could be in a little bit of a chameleon, you know?
2: Teddy, it's so hard to break into the music industry and have like real success. Was there a moment where you thought, okay, Teddy Swims made it, I'm here?
1: I do. I have a few of those that are like real pinch me moments. Not too long ago, we were in Australia. I got an opportunity. The Wiggles came out and joined us on stage, you know, and did like the whole bit with us. And it was so fun, man. We got to do fruit salad, you know, and it was like, we did like a whole medley of their stuff with them in Australia in this arena. And I mean, the people were losing their mind. You know, even all these adults were like doing the dances and singing along. I think that was like one of the moments for me where I was like, oh my God, dude, we really did it. I grew up watching those guys. To be able to hang out with them and play with them live and see kids out there like same age I was when I saw them, that's the coolest shit ever, I think.
0: Teddy, one of my fondest memories with you was hanging out backstage before your Atlanta show. I gave you a hug and you were like, "Ooh, girl, you feel like a warm blanket out the dryer." I love me a down south Georgia boy. And shortly before that time, we had gotten to catch up with Gideon. He was like, hands down, that is the coolest man I've ever met in the music industry. I wish everybody was like Teddy.
1: I mean, there is a different me that comes out when I'm home in Atlanta.
0: For those who may not know, your real name is Jayden. When do you most feel like Jayden?
1: I try to like be more responsible when I'm home, but I see so many people that I always end up on a bender when I'm at home, you know? So I don't know. Maybe that's Jayden, I guess. I don't know. Just this absolute degenerate when I'm home, but it's always the best to be home. I think I'm the most me at home, but I think I'd be dead 15 years earlier if I stay there.
0: Night crew, we've got more coming up with Teddy Swims next. He's getting candid about fatherhood, mental health, and life behind the spotlight on Nightly with Jade and Tyler. Don't move.
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0: 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Teddy Swims is here on Nightly with Jaden Tyler.
1: You brought out Joe Jonas, David Lee Roth at Coachella this year. If you could build a dream collaboration or bring anybody out on stage, who's the ultimate pick?
2: It's probably got to be Lil Wayne for me. I think he's the coolest in the world, man. And I just recently got to see him at Bottle Rock. Dude, he's my hero. It was so cool. He sits up there and just basically plays like the chorus and the verse, hour and a half medley of nothing but absolute hits. 2008 to 12, I was like a Wayne man. My whole life was just, I had his whole entire discography with all my iTunes, gigabytes and gigabytes of Lil Wayne music. And I just like, I love him. He's my goat.
0: Now, Teddy, we're excited to be here talking to you in this early stage of fatherhood. I'm sure everybody warned you about the sleepless nights, but what is something nobody warned you about that you're loving learning?
2: The other day I was coming home and from the gym and I was like trying to cook something real quick. And my son was trying to get to me and I picked him up and put him down and he was crying. And I was like trying to cook. And I was like, hold on, man. And I picked him back up, put him down. He's crying. And I found myself kind of getting frustrated, you know. It really like dawned on me right there that I was like, what's your problem, Dad? You know, and I just turned the food off and picked him up and was like, let's go sit down on the couch. You crying for me to pick you up is not going to be forever. And I don't know how much time that I get of that. This is so much more important than eating. And this is so much more important than anything. And the thing that I truly have learned is that sometimes doing just absolutely nothing at all with this kid is like the most productive thing that I could be doing, being there and being present with him. There's a sense of like urgency while I'm out here right now to just go do everything, say yes to everything, do everything while you can. And there's just such a like lack of urgency when I'm around him. You know, nobody can ever tell you what home really, really feels like until you've like, I felt it for the first time. This is what home is. It's so incredible.
1: Yeah, let me piggyback off that. Your career has exploded over the past couple years. How do you maintain work-life balance? I mean, Jade and I talk about that on the show all the time of how we can make sure our mental health and we take care of ourselves first. How do you do that?
2: Health has been a big, big, big thing since my son has been around. I've been staying in the gym and trying to make sure that I'm getting my time for health. Physical, straight to mental health, or direct line. But I'm lucky enough to have like my best pals that I've still had be in the same band. And no matter how this gets, we always try to check in on each other because we're always together and we're always playing shows. But sometimes we forget to just like check in and say, hey, man, are you okay? How's it going? And I think we're good about that. And we're trying to get better about that. And trying to just be where my feet are, I think, is the most important thing, is knowing that where I'm at is where I'm supposed to be and where I'm trying to get myself fully to that and not be somewhere else, you know? And same thing at home, you know, trying to be exactly where I'm at and not be somewhere else and be present, not worry about what's 10 minutes from now or an hour from now. You know, luckily it's on the schedule and I'm going to be there. So let's tackle that then. Somebody's like, you excited about this? I'm like, I couldn't tell you that I am yet, but I will be when that moment arrives, you know? But right now I'm excited about this. You know.
0: Teddy Swims here on Nightly with Jaden Tyler. Coming up next, we're getting into something else he's known for besides that beautiful voice. The man is basically a walking art gallery. Let's find out the story behind all those tattoos next.
1: This hour is sponsored by NHTSA. 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

0: We're hanging out with Teddy Swims tonight on Nightly with Jade and Tyler. And while that voice gets your attention, it's really the stories behind the man. The way you shine the light on your band. Your background vocalist, Devin, who many people got to know through American Idol, he sang Giveon's parts on Are You Even Real? And the way you just step back and let him do his thing, rock out. I love when people have other greats side by side with them.
1: If you're the best in any room, you're in the wrong room. I'm always so lucky to learn from the people around me. And it's so good to be surrounded by people that can sing and they can play. And that's what it's all about. That's live music. It's such a collaborative thing. That's what music's always supposed to be. And celebrating live music together with some of the best people in the world. You know, I'm grateful for the trust that we have in this camp and this team. They're all freaks. I think they're truly the best band in the whole world.
0: Devin Velez is a bad boy.
1: I think he's the best in the whole world.
2: Teddy, athletes, they have barbers on standby. Do you have a tattoo artist on standby? And like, how many tattoos are you up to now?
1: I couldn't tell you. I probably maybe 90% covered as far as my body goes. But, you know, people might know somebody, or a lot of guys like hit me up online and, you know, be like, I'm coming to this show out here. Could I tattoo you? So most of the time I just get them to design whatever and they put a signature next to it. So I have like little signatures next to all their work everywhere on my body. We have somebody here today. Maybe they come and bring flash, or maybe they design stuff. So just get little bangers everywhere we go.
2: Awesome.
0: Freaking epic. More of a Teddy Swims coming up next on Nightly with Jade and Tyler as we dive into the song everyone's talking about, Mr. Know-It-All. Stay close.
2: 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She

0: Teddy Swims is live in the chat tonight on Nightly with Jade and Tyler. Now, Teddy, your songs put us in all the feels. They're those late night thoughts that we unpack on the pillow. But what is an upper that's a go-to for you?
1: If I'm feeling in that place, I usually like to feed it. This is a song called Change of Mind by Mac Ayers. He's such an incredible musician, but that song, that always makes me like, it just breaks my heart in half, and I like to feel it when I feel it, you know what I mean? I don't usually turn on the like happy music when I'm in an upset mood. I like to, let's feel it while we got it, you know?
0: Well, look, on that topic, let's go in. Let's talk about Mr. Know-It-All and the story behind your lyrics.
1: It's kind of meant to be Steve Merton's like prophet's dilemma. Mm-hmm. There's a self-fulfilling prophecy versus a self-defeating prophecy, and it's kind of a heady situation, but you know, on one side of self-defeating is maybe you see a fixed future ahead and you do everything you can in your power to stop it from happening, which is why something happens, right? And on the other hand, there's maybe you do nothing to stop something from happening, and that's why it happens. And so there's self-fulfilling and self-defeating here. And so I think that if I played both roles of that in love, I feel like maybe tried too hard to protect something and push somebody away, or maybe I just was so jaded that I didn't give them myself fully, and that's why I lost something good. That's kind of Mr. Know-It-All's character, and that is knows that with this person, he, no matter how much he loves him, no matter what it does, it's all doomed. There's no like holding on too tight that would push it away, and there's no doing nothing and never giving myself to it because it'll be gone. And so is there ever like really the one in love, or do we just find someone and work it out long term? I don't know. So it's kind of this, I guess it's introspective kind of thing.
2: We're talking about love here, and I just want to let you know, my girlfriend and I, our first concert was your show, Kansas City, blew us away. I'm going to marry this woman, so I'm just throwing it out there when we get married.
1: Wow, man, that's amazing to hear. So, I'm so honored.
2: You might get an invite for a wedding.
1: Okay, tonight. You just let me know, brother.
0: If you're just catching us here at the tail end of our conversation with Teddy Swims, don't worry. You can head over to our Nightly with Jade and Tyler Instagram for more clips and exclusive moments with your favorite hit music artists. And don't go anywhere. 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
13: 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Weather Watcher forecast.
14: Tonight, partly cloudy, low 61. Saturday, a mix of sun and clouds with showers and thunderstorms. A few storms could contain gusty winds. The 5-degree guarantee, 86. And for Saturday night, becoming partly cloudy with early showers and thunderstorms, low 60. For a complete first warning forecast, tune to WENY News. I'm Chief Meteorologist Joe Veras.